If you had one shot, one opportunity to seize everything you ever wanted in one moment, would you capture it?

SR1. I've been married long time ago. Where did you come from? Where did you go? Where did you come from, Cotton Eye?